0: sanga-sanga sing ada lawan.
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0: 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I'm gonna hit this city.
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Unforgettable. 50 cents. Just damn. Simple plan. God damn. She want it. I wanna give it to her. She know that it's right here for her. I wanna see her

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2: 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Berbagai segmen unik ada di sini. Mitos dan fakta. 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